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0: 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It's about how she took his horse, and the man wants his horse back. 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
0: He's a ranch hand in a pinch, man. 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Now he's a double wide on the county line. Sipping on a six pack of Lone Star Light. She did him dirty, took him to

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0: 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Check it out. It's about just embracing that wave of life and seeing where it takes you. Y'all ride it with me. This one's Easy to Love. 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

0: 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Hint, it's an 80s classic with a really cool car. 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Need another hint? 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
1: Yeah, McCarthy was terse. 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And he was sort of like just dancing around the edges of that. And was like, I'm going to be as honest as I can be without getting myself into a lot of trouble here.
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1: ABC News, I'm Shiri. Preston, dangerous heat is now affecting more than half the country from Nashville up through New England. Heat indexes will top 100 degrees, some of the hottest 4th of July weather in a decade in many places. The launch of the robotic spacecraft designed to boost the orbit of NASA's Swift Observatory has been postponed again because of the weather. They'll try again tomorrow morning. The space telescope is in danger of disintegrating in the atmosphere, and they're trying to move it to higher orbit. In Colorado, Democratic socialist Maylott Quiros looks to have beaten longtime Congresswoman Diana DeGette in the Democratic primary.
2: Denver voters of all ages, of all races, of all religions sent a clear message. We will not wait!
1: We're a day away from what's shaping up to be a marathon celebration at Madison Square Garden as Taylor Swift and Travis Kelce tie the knot. Two events are planned, one tomorrow night, a small one, then a second bigger one beginning on Friday. No phones allowed. This is ABC News.
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14: All right, well, there's a couple of things that are true in that statement, a couple of things that are not true. Freak shows, yes. Funny.
2: Depends on the day.
14: Not so much. Haven't been funny last couple of days. You haven't been.
2: Sorry.
14: Well, what's going on with you? Did you have a good night's sleep? You were in bed early and you just got to work.
2: Yeah.
14: You had a good night's sleep?
2: I did.
14: Awesome.
2: Did you?
14: Awful.
2: That's what I thought. Yeah. You were gone.
14: Yeah, I was gone, man. I was up at like 2:30.
2: What's going on?
14: Well, can I lay down?
2: Sure.
14: And how much time do you have? I'm kidding. I'm good. Good. Just a little sore, you know, back. Just, you know.
2: You're doing a lot of golfing.
14: Getting old, man. Rain.
2: Yep.
14: Come again another day. It's going to be nice later on, isn't it?
2: Yeah. I mean, after 9 o'clock this morning, it's going to clear up to a really nice day today, which is excellent news.
14: Yeah.
2: A high of 82 with that sunshine, so it's going to be nice and comfortable. And why is that good news? Because tonight is the Wood Fire Pizza Night, the community Wood Fire Pizza Night that benefits Honor Flight.
14: Yes.
2: Veterans Honor Flight of North Dakota, Minnesota. So that's from 4:30 to 7. It is also Movies Under the Stars Night at Theater La Hamidou.
14: Yes.
2: With Back to the Future.
14: Oh, I love it.
2: I know.
14: How fun is that going to be?
2: It's going to be super
14: Movie
2: fun.
14: Movie Under the Stars. So it's going to be a really nice night. And you know what? Let's let the rain go. Come on, baby.
2: Yeah,
14: let's go.
2: It's
14: come on.
2: This morning, and then it's clearing up.
14: And then we can get all of our yard work done right in time for the 4th of July, which, once again, the weather at the end of this week looks pretty awesome, too.
2: It does. It does look like it's going to be kind of up and down. So tomorrow, another nice one, a little hotter, a high of 88 with sunshine. And then tomorrow night, some thunderstorms possible, rain on Friday. Friday night, maybe some thunderstorms as well. And then on Independence Day, just like a 30% chance. So we'll see. But overall, really nice and comfortable with sunshine and a high of 82. Sunday, high of 85 with sunshine. So overall, really nice weekend.
14: Yeah, that's what I'm looking forward to. It's 6:11 with Matt and Amy in the morning. We talked to Jessica Klimek. Coming up next with...
15: Let's go, girl.
14: Our Milk Money Dairy Future Dairyland Supply Report. We'll do it right after Shania Twain. Here's Man, I Feel Like a Woman on Kick-Ass.

0: 100.7 Kick FM, Shania Twain, Man, I Feel Like a Woman, and the answer is no. Right? We just got a text that said at 763-5458. Do you want to read it, Amy?
1: Sure. It says, is it wrong to be a guy and want to sing along with this song? The answer is no. I think it shows confidence. I think you should you do go. It loud.
0: You know what? We were singing along with you here at Kick FM. It's 6:15 with Matt and Amy in the morning.
1: We have this rain that should be ending this morning after about 9 o'clock. Maybe a few thunder boomers in there. But then it's going to be clearing up to sunshine and a high of 82. Right now, 70.
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0: There we say good morning to Jessica Klimek from the Douglas County American Dairy Association. How are you?
3: Good morning.
1: Morning.
3: I'm doing great.
0: Well, good.
3: Welcome to July, right?
0: Yeah, no kidding. Baby. It's going to be hot, you know, 80
3: it
0: later on today.
3: Be hot.
0: Sunshine
3: yeah.
0: after 9 o'clock. Some of these heavier thunderstorms off to our south and west, but not producing anything severe. But we are going to see rain, as Amy had mentioned, up until yep. about 9 o'clock this morning. So you probably have the old galoshes on and a little rain bonnet, Jessica.
3: Well, maybe a rain jacket if it rains hard enough, but, you know, we'll see.
0: Yeah.
1: How yeah, are the I would say you're not sugar. You won't melt,
0: no.
1: right?
0: How are the cows
3: yeah,
0: doing
3: exactly.
0: this morning?
3: Hey, they're doing good. It's a pretty nice morning, not too hot as of right now, and just milking away.
0: Well, let's keep it milking. Do you have did you have a fun fact or something? You were going to say something, I know.
3: Yes. Well, I was going to say that we are transitioning from June Dairy Month to National Ice Cream Month.
0: Yeah,
1: so
0: baby.
3: It's time to really enjoy that ice cream, right?
0: What if what if you enjoyed ice cream the whole month of June, too?
1: Well, you were celebrating Dairy Month then.
3: That's good. Enjoy it anytime you want, right?
0: Yeah.
3: I did come across that July 1st also happens to be National Creative Ice Cream Flavors Day. So I thought I'd ask you, do you have any really creative flavors of ice cream that you like to enjoy?
0: Ooh. Boy, that's
1: a
0: great question.
1: Great question.
0: You know what? You know what I've been, honestly, what I've been infatuated with? And I tried this when Amy and I walked through Munsinger Gardens last week. We were at this place called Jupiter Moon. We got a iced latte, but they had a breakfast cereal ice cream. And it had fruity pebbles in it, and it had, like, crunch berries. I don't know. It was really good. So that was just something that I just thought of just now, Fruity Pebbles.
3: That is pretty creative, isn't it?
1: You know what I was thinking of that I haven't had forever, but when I was a kid, and now I kind of want to either find a way to make it homemade or find it, I haven't found it anywhere, is Butter Brickle ice cream.
3: Oh, yeah.
1: It's just kind of...
3: We used to have that when I was younger, too.
1: Yeah, it's just got, like, little toffee bits in it.
0: Yes, yep. I remember that now.
1: It's so good.
0: Okay. That
1: but I haven't had it forever.
0: Okay, I like that one, Amy. Mm-hmm. That's a really good one because I do remember that as a kid. How about you, Jessica?
3: You know, I feel like I'm not very creative, but, you know, I
0: I like vanilla with chocolate sometimes. A swirl.
3: Creative as I get is like when I do the coffee with some chocolate chips or something. Yeah. I don't know.
0: No, that's totally cool.
3: Or, you know, Oreos. It's not very creative. It's what everybody eats. But I think it's fun to watch and see what the State Fair does every year because they do a special one every year. And I don't know what it is as of yet. I'm not even sure if it's been decided, but I'll have to keep a look up.
0: I'm going to throw one at you. At the Stevens County Fair last year, I had sweet corn ice cream.
3: Oh, yes. I have heard of that. Did you like it?
0: You know what? Oddly enough, yes, I loved it.
3: Okay.
1: Also, have you ever heard of red bean ice cream?
0: No.
1: It's like
3: I haven't heard of that one.
1: Asian thing, and I tried it one time, and it's actually delicious.
3: Okay.
0: Red bean. Okay. Mm-hmm. All right. Well, I'm not sure I'm going to try that one. Jessica, let's talk a little bit about the Milk Money Dairy Report from Dairyland Supply.
3: Absolutely. So Class 3 milk futures closed yesterday, finishing June off at $15.99. That was down a penny. July, $15.52, down $17. August, $16.34, down $15. September 1705 down 13.
0: All right, well, there's still time to rally tomorrow, Jessica. Tell us what we can do to support our dairy farmers and enjoy ice cream just like you.
3: Drink some milk today.
0: And eat that ice cream. It's Luke Combs on Kick.

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1: 100.7 Kick FM with Matt and Amy in the morning. It is National Ice Cream Month. We will probably be talking about ice cream all month long, right, Amy?
2: Right.
1: We were talking with Jessica Klimek from the Douglas County American Dairy Association. She asked a pretty interesting question, like, what is the craziest flavor of ice cream you could think of?
2: Mm-hmm.
1: You heard of red bean, and you said it was a Chinese ice cream?
2: Yeah, I don't know if it's Chinese or Japanese or something, but it's, I don't know. It's just something that they like. I tried it once. It wasn't bad.
1: I went to the Google's machine, and I typed in best crazy ice cream flavors. Everything bagel ice cream. Mm. A cream cheese base swirled with savory bits of sesame seeds, poppy seeds, garlic, and onion. Lobster ice cream. Cereal milk ice cream. So it's all the cereal and milk that you get at the bottom of a cereal bowl.
2: That one finally sounds good.
1: These sound ridiculous. Blue cheese ice cream, garlic ice cream, and beer ice cream. All of these have been made and have made appearances at either state fair or county fairs around the nation.
2: No thanks.
1: I was going to say no thanks. Absolutely. It's 6:28.
2: Give me my corn dog and give me my regular milkshake.
1: Yes.
2: I'm good.
1: Cheese curds.
2: Yeah.
1: Matt and Amy in the morning. Rain till about 9 o'clock. Sunny and 80 after that. It's 6:28 at Kick.

0: 100.7 Kick FM with Matt and Amy in the morning. What a fun song that is from Nico Moon. I love this beach. It's 6:33 with Matt and Amy in the morning.
1: And it's going to be a nice one later today. Yes, we have some rain right now, maybe a few scattered thunderstorms, but otherwise after 9 o'clock, going to clear up to sunshine and a high today of 82. Right now, it's 70. Aren't you excited you get to mow again? Can't keep up.
0: I don't mind it, actually. I know other people, I've got neighbors that absolutely hate mowing their lawn. I love it. It's therapy for me. I love getting on the zero turn with headphones on, listening usually to Trent Lane, you know, whatever it is.
1: I was sitting on our back deck yesterday and I was just like, he just mowed.
0: I know.
1: It looks like crazy. And so, I was sitting there and I'm like scrolling on Facebook and I saw that Douglas County did a post and I thought it was so fun that it was just like this video of the corn blowing in the breeze. Mm-hmm. And it said, did you know if we zoom in close enough, you can actually see the corn growing? And they were like, oh, just kidding. You can't. But then I thought, well, I wonder if you could hear it. And there's cornfields right by our house. So I thought I would go out and test it with a little recorder.
0: So did you last night?
1: Yeah.
0: Okay.
1: See? You can hear it.
0: That's wicked.
1: I know.
0: This was actually, what cornfield were you in? The one right
1: by the one off of that road?
0: That is wild. I had no idea that you could actually hear it. It will actually grow 3 to 4 inches a day this time of year, especially with this rain that we're getting. And today, I guess that you really didn't record that, or did you?
1: You'll never know.
0: I actually told Trent Lane this. I told Trent Lane this yesterday. I go, did you know, Trent, if you go stand in the middle of a cornfield, you can actually hear it pop? Like, you can hear the popcorn popping. It's like, he's like, are you serious? And I'm like, well, you should just go try it. Seriously. If there's,
1: next thing you know, I'm going to be trying to find him. And he'll be like, Matt told me that
0: Trent Lane,
1: I could hear the corn, so I thought I would go stand.
0: If we're missing Trent Lane later on today, you know he's in a cornfield. We sent him out there trying to see if he could hear snap, crackle, and pop.
2: Hump Day, everyone. I'm Derek Beck with your Ag Network Strong Storms that started overnight down in Colorado and Nebraska are still pounding parts of Nebraska, Iowa, and South Dakota this morning. 70 in Windham, Minnesota, 77 in Carthage, Missouri, 64 in Sundance, Wyoming. Here are the numbers. December corn plus 0.75 cents to 4.36¾ overnight. November beans off a penny at 11.42¾. December soybean oil in the red 0.57 to 64.78. And December soybean meal holding at 303.3. Wheat futures higher as harvest has begun in several states. September wheat numbers, Chicago 591, Minneapolis 610, and Kansas City sitting at 628 overnight. Live cattle along with feeders were down for a second consecutive day yesterday. August lean hogs closed 92 cents in the green at 98.20. And because someone asked about sheep prices, the sheep market continues to shine, actually. Feeder lambs in South Dakota bringing 355 to nearly 380 per hundredweight, while negotiated slaughter lamb prices remain more than 50% above year-ago levels as tight supplies and strong protein demand continue to support the market. For your Ag Network this morning, I'm Derek Beck.
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1: It's going to be a nice day today after a little rain this morning. A high of 82, sunshine right now 70.
0: This portion of our show brought to you by Diamond Buick GMC. You might have heard Amy talking about how she went out and recorded. You were in a cornfield last night. You wanted to explain exactly what we're hearing here?
1: Somebody was out toward Carlos, and I just thought, man, you get real close as fast as it's growing. Yeah, see, you can hear it.
0: Well, you might have noticed that I was gone last night for most of the night, right? Mm-hmm. Had golf league over at Etiqua.
1: Yep.
0: Ended up with a push. Great job, Connor, Cody. Losers. No, I'm just kidding. We ended up with a push, but then I didn't come home right away after the golf. Probably right? Noticed that, right?
1: Yep.
0: Well, I was busy last night putting microphones in all of my friends' farms all around the area.
1: Okay.
0: So I've got microphones at the Anderson Farm, Hellerman, Klimix, the Ku Klux. And this is what we're recording right now, Amy, as we speak. These are live microphones in the fields right now. Listen to that. The corn is actually popping right now. You can actually hear it actually growing.
1: Unbelievable.
0: Those are way more realistic sound effects of corn growing than the one that you recorded last night. Agree? Agree or disagree?
1: Disagree.
0: Okay, we're idiots. We get it. Now we're going to play a song with corn in it. It's Travis Tritt on Kick.
7: As we sat on the front porch of that old gray house where I was born and raised,

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1: It's going to be nice later today. A little bit of rain this morning. Should be ending after about 9 o'clock. Then sunshine and 82 for the high right now. It's 70.
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1: 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I don't know if you heard this, Matt, but Jordan Davis is a wanted man.
0: Oh, I heard a little bit about this, but I didn't hear the whole story. What happened?
1: Well, after he performed a show in Canada, he was on his way to re-enter the States and was detained by Border Patrol officers. They mixed him up with a guy of the same name from Indiana who was in some sort of serious trouble. So luckily, after Jordan was questioned for a few minutes, officers realized who he was. So,
0: oh my gosh.
1: He said he's just doing his duty to help make sure they're doing their job to keep our borders safe. I thought that was pretty funny. That had to be a weird experience.
0: Oh, 100%. Well, the only thing I saw was him.
1: Where? I didn't do anything.
0: Yeah, he came into his tour. I just saw like a clip of it where he came into his tour bus and they're like, what was that all about? And they go, I'm a wanted guy in Indiana, I guess, or something. And I figured you'd have more on the story. But yeah, that had to be a little weird.
1: I want to know if the Indiana guy also looked like him. Like, did he have the beard going on?
0: Or is
1: did he also travel by tour bus?
0: Probably, yes.
1: And Alan Jackson's final show is going to get a live album release from last weekend. So you'll be able to you can pre-order it right now as a CD for $14.98. It ships New Year's Eve. Also, the TV special will air sometime in December on NBC. So we're getting a little bit closer to an answer there. That is what's kicking in country, brought to you by Diamond Buick GMC on Kick FM.
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12: It's going to be a nice day today after some rain clears up this morning, then sunshine and a high of 82. Right now it's 70.
11: 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It's also a Wailing Wednesday.
12: 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We got a text from our buddy Brennan, a.k.a. Nighthawk. He says, hey, Matt and Amy, it's Nighthawk. My daughter and I want to wish my mom, her grandma, a happy 60th birthday and would like you to play a Wailing Wednesday for her so she can hear it on her drive into work. So happy birthday, Sheila. Hope you have a great one.
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1: 70 right now with some rain, clearing up to sunshine and a high of 82 today.
0: All right, we have some requested Alabama. We've got your Wheel of Meat keyword, your chance to win $25 at Benawaska Meats and Catering in Glenwood coming up in about 10 minutes. But coming up next, we've got your

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1: All right, well, happy birthday, America. We're celebrating a little extra this week because we're playing the national anthem. Right now, though, 7:02, we are KIKV. Kick FM, Sauk Center, Alexandria. You're waking up with Matt and Amy in the morning.
2: Morning rain showers next couple hours, then clearing up to sunshine and a high of 82, right now 70.
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0: rendition of our national anthem from Carrie Underwood. 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
1: 70 right now with some showers and a few scattered thunderstorms. Otherwise, going to clear up nicely to sunshine and a high of 82 today. Right now, 70.
2: I love that the humidity has kind of been zapped out a little bit where we can keep the window open here. And I just love this breeze this morning.
1: Yeah, it's nice.
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2: 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Right now, Chris Stapleton...

0: 100.7 Kick FM. Chris Stapleton starting over. You're waking up with Matt and Amy in the morning at 7:12.
1: Some showers and storms this morning, then clearing up to sunshine and a high of 82 today. Right now, 70.
0: All right, fireworks is your keyword for the Wheel O' Meat from Minnewaska Meats and Catering in Glenwood.
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0: Yes, 763-5458 is the number you want to text that word into. We're getting a lot of fireworks memes, and we're getting those. You know what? We had a request, okay. And I want to do it for our morning motivator from Albany Chrysler Dodge Jeep and Ram. How about a Winona Wednesday? You know, ooh, we do Waylon Wednesday.
1: Yeah.
0: Why not a Winona Wednesday in recognition of her coming to Waite Park this Sunday?
1: Oh, yeah.
0: I didn't just pick a Winona song. I picked Winona and Naomi Judd's because, yeah, you know, Winona sings most of it. And it kind of makes sense for this morning. Little rocking with the rhythm of the rain. This is our morning motivator on Kick FM with Matt and Amy in the morning.

0: 100.7 Kick FM. That's our Winona Wednesday and our morning motivator from Albany Chrysler, Dodge, Jeep, and Ram. It is 7:16 with Matt and Amy in the morning.
1: It is going to be a little bit rainy throughout the morning and then clear it up. Should see some sunshine and a high of 82 today. Right now, 70.
0: Just in time for the 4th of July weekend, Minnewaska Meats and Catering giving you $25 in the Wheel of Meat, which is coming up in just a few. You do have this keyword you got to get in.
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0: 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Right now, Luke Combs.

0: 100.7 Kick FM, 719 with Matt and Amy in the morning. Good morning and happy July 1st.
1: Yeah, it's crazy that it's July. Cloudy skies, rain showers this morning. A few scattered thunderstorms even, but should be clearing up pretty nicely today with sunshine and a high of 82. Right now, 70.
0: Well, Zach says he's going to Minnewaska Meats today. What kind of meat should I get? Got to have hot dogs.
1: All of it.
0: Steak, bacon, Swiss, chicken patties for sure. Probably a butt or two. What else? I don't know. How about the jalapeno cheddar summer sausage?
1: Oh.
0: How about the brat patties? How about the Kick FM brats from Minnewaska Meats and Catering?
1: Those are delicious with wild rice, pepper jack cheese, and bacon.
0: I mean, all I want to do this weekend is eat good meat.
1: Yeah.
0: Like, honestly, that's what I know that we're going to be smoking probably like chicken. We've been invited to the big rib fest party. I don't even know if I'm supposed to say it.
1: I don't think you're supposed to.
0: No, right? I don't think so, right?
1: Right.
0: But we were invited to that. I got to go try some ribs.
1: Okay.
0: What else? What are you in the mood for this weekend? I mean, I'm
1: in the mood for whatever you want to put on the grill for me.
0: All right. And it is going to be part of our ultimate hump day survey, our question today. Okay. So we won't give away too much of that. Anyway, Zach, good luck at shopping and keeping it under a few $100 at Minnewaska Meats and Catering if you're going to get all that. But fireworks for your keyword, 763-5458. Text that in to Kick FM. We're going to make that random call for the Wheel of Meat coming up next.
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5: Checking in with Justin over at In Front Ag. Justin, how's it going today?
6: Hey, good morning. We're doing good.
5: 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Talk to me about Outback and Ag Leader at In Front Ag. There's some cool trade-in deals you've got going on, right?
6: 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Outback and Ag Leader have done some good jobs making some high-quality equipment here for a long time, and we still got some guys running some of that older stuff, that 10, 15, maybe 20 years old, but it's starting to fail on us. We're noticing more failures. We're seeing more guys have trouble. We're having a harder time support those guys with parts, with replacements, with everything. So Outback, Ag Leader both have some great trade-in deals going on here right now. Just getting started here this summer. So good time to probably maximize some of the value from that older equipment. Update, upgrade, get the newer equipment, newer features, and see what these guys are talking about and what they're doing.
5: 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Might be a good idea to check in at In Front Ag. Justin, if folks have any questions, where should they go?
6: Yeah, so you can check out our website, infrontag.com. We're still working on updating things on our site. We're a little behind here. I know I've been saying that, but we're not catching up any right now. So maybe go check out Ag Leader. Go check out Outback. They're going to have some really good websites there. Check out their equipment. And then give us a call. We're happy to always answer any questions and see what we can do for you. The number here is 218-631-6045.
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0: This might be the greatest game in America. By the way, happy birthday, America. We get to celebrate the 250th birthday of this incredible country.
1: So awesome.
0: Coming up in just a few days. And you know what? Grilling, meat, backyard barbecues, part of the 4th of July festivities. There's no doubt about it. And Zach, you know, we were talking about Zach is going to Minnewaska Meats, and it looks like he's going to drop a paycheck there today. He brought up that the cowboy butter brats are probably going to be in his cart, too. And if you haven't tried the cowboy butter brats, stupid good. Stupid good. Anyway.
1: Sounds stupid right. Good.
0: Are you ready to make a call? If you texted in the word firework or fireworks, we might have your phone number.
1: That's right. So if this is you, when we give you a call, you hear a ring and you must answer, first of all. And when you do, you must say, Kick FM, give me my meat.
0: There are people just waiting. Somebody's phone is ringing right now.
1: Kick FM, give me my meat.
0: I hope they're in a gas station.
15: Kick FM. Give me my meat.
0: Yeah! Baby!
1: Woohoo!
0: We thought you forgot the last phrase.
1: I love the dramatic pause.
0: Yes, it was very nice. You must be a theater guy.
15: Yeah, I like to take in a theater once in a while.
0: Yeah, there you go. Hey, what's your name?
15: Tom.
0: Hey, Tom, how are you?
15: I'm super today.
0: Yeah,
15: you
0: know,
15: I just drove through. I just drove through Glenwood yesterday.
0: Did you?
15: I did.
0: Well, I'm sorry that you're going to have to waste another trip back to Glenwood.
15: I'm going to have to make another trip, yeah.
0: Yeah, where are you from?
15: From Henning. Good you're actually calling 218 numbers.
0: Yeah.
15: Good to hear that.
0: You're a Henning Hornet, huh?
15: That, yeah.
0: Yeah, they got a heck of a basketball squad up there.
1: Yeah, we're not exclusive to the 320. We get them all. We get 763s, 507s,
0: 701s, 218s. One time, somebody won a wheel of meat in South Carolina, believe it or not.
15: That's awesome.
0: Yeah, all right. So, Tom, what are you hoping for on the wheel of meat here for Minnewaska Meats and Catering in Glenwood?
15: I want chicken.
0: All right, chicken. Well, you know what? You don't just get to demand what you want on the wheel of meat.
1: Yeah, no.
0: Tom, give us...
15: Hoping.
0: What's your hope?
15: I'm hopeful.
0: All right, man. Give us a 3-2-1.
15: 3-2-1.
0: There you go.
1: There we go. Give it a little oomph.
0: Got any big plans for the fourth, Tom?
15: Oh, I'm trying to head up to Detroit Lakes.
0: Nice.
15: I got to look around for some fireworks show.
0: Oh, there you go. Fine. Winner, winner. Woo! Chicken dinner for Tom. There you go, buddy. You ask and you shall receive.
15: Wait.
1: Great job, Tom. Thank you so much. I hope you have a great 4th of July.
15: Thank you so much. Happy 4th of July.
0: Yeah, there you go. Happy birthday, America. That is Tom, who is doing American things, like winning $25 of meat for free from Minnewaska Meats and Catering in Glenwood on KIK FM.
1: That's right.
0: 729. You know, I thought since you said fireworks was our keyword, I thought this song by Josh Turner was called Fireworks. No, it's called Firecracker.
1: Firecracker.
0: I was like... I know that Josh Turner has some sort of fire song, right? So I thought we'd play it for you here. I love Josh Turner's voice, right?
1: I
0: mean, one of the best in the biz, no doubt about it. It's Firecracker. Be safe if you're lighting any of those off, because somebody's looking at their hands right now going, I won't have 10 come next Monday.

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1: It is going to be sunny later today. So they say we're going to have a little passing showers and thunderstorms this morning, though. High of 82 today. Right now it's 70.
0: Well, I will never forget celebrating the 200th birthday of America when we were able to do that back in 1976.
1: You'll never forget it?
0: I was 11.
1: When you were?
0: I was 11 months old. 11 it was. I remember I pooped my pants that day, and I think I fell down the stairs. That's what my dad would tell you. That's how I became a Chicago Bears fan.
1: I believe the first is true, and the second explains a lot.
0: I don't know what I did to you. Anyway, you're such a dork. Anyway, I'm really looking forward to being able to actually celebrate America's 250th birthday. I think it just has a lot more meaning. I think people are taking way more pride in our country. You know, there's just more I feel like I see more American flags. I see you're wearing an American flag hat that I absolutely adore. It looks so good on you.
1: You bought it for me.
0: I know, but I just love it. And I love what the stars and stripes mean. You know,
1: yeah.
0: I really do.
1: Well, and I'm wearing my Honor Flight volunteer shirt today because tonight is the community wood fire oven night that benefits Honor Flight. So
0: yes.
1: I want to go out there and see some friendly faces, and I can't wait to raise more money for Honor Flight.
0: 4:30 to 7 tonight, if you're looking forward to that. But it's our time for our Ultimate Hump Day survey, being Wednesday. 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
1: Yes, all you have to do is kind of weigh in today on, it wouldn't be 4th of July without blank.
0: Fireworks.
1: Yeah.
0: It wouldn't be.
1: Like, for you, though. Like, yeah. I mean, there's got to be some traditions that you have. Maybe they're unique to 4th of July weekend. It wouldn't be 4th of July without what?
0: Yeah, I love that. What about for you, Amy? What is 4th of July for, like, this weekend? What are you hoping and what are you looking forward to the most?
1: I want to watch the boat parades. The boat parades on the lake. Yeah.
0: That's cool.
1: I think that's so fun.
0: We've never done that tradition.
1: Yeah.
0: So maybe starting a new tradition.
1: Mm-hmm.
0: Of course, being around family, eating great food, being around friends. That's really all it is for me. I mean, we always did 4th of July usually at my mom and dad's. And since we now sold that house in Princeton, my dad passed away in 22. We don't do that as much, but now I want to make those memories with my family.
1: Yeah.
0: Like having a backyard barbecue, playing cornhole, going out on the lake, you know, doing all those things.
1: I think it's why it's always been one of my favorite holidays, not only for the meaning of it and the patriotism, but it's just kind of a no pressure holiday. Just have a good time with your family, your friends, whoever you're hanging out with. Eat good food.
0: Vern says,
1: relax.
0: It wouldn't be the 4th of July without beanbags.
1: Mm.
0: Adam says, sandbar on Lake Ida with my kids. Ooh, that sounds amazing, Adam. It wouldn't be 4th of July without beer.
1: Beer.
0: LOL. Nothing funny about that. The day at the beach. I have done it every year since I can remember, Jason said. My grandma Kayla walking in the Pillsbury Parade, tossing her baton.
1: Oh,
0: that's awesome.
1: That's awesome.
0: So cool. Camping at Carl Estate Park. It would not be the 4th of July without hot dogs. Just ask Joey Chestnut, who ate 73 of them in 10 minutes once.
1: Yes, and the hot dog eating contest. We watch that every year.
0: Amy and I are always watching the Nathan's hot dog eating contest. It's like, oh, honey, it's 2 o'clock, and we got to watch ESPN The Ocho.
1: Mainly because I like watching the announcer describe the contestants when they're coming up. It is hilarious.
0: Yeah, we should maybe try to find some clips of that. It's 7:37. So if you can help us answer this question, and it's all based on your opinion, it's not 4th of July without, text in or call in to 763-5458 at Kick FM.
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1: It is going to be a sunny day later on after some rain this morning. Maybe a few scattered thunderstorms. A high today of 82. Right now it's 70.
0: It wouldn't be 4th of July without Amy putting our 4th of July bunting on our porch, which I love. And we put American flags in all of our flowers this year. And then my son and I painted stars on our grass.
1: Mm-hmm.
0: So everybody that drives by our yard can see red, white, and blue stars up and down our lawn. I think that's kind of cool. That's kind of my tradition.
1: Yeah.
0: I love doing that with him. And then, of course, eating good food,
1: yeah,
0: hanging out with family and friends, hopefully getting in some lake time, things of that nature, fireworks. We have somebody that said the Arrowwood fireworks show,
1: yep,
0: that's going to be coming up. Yeah, what else? It's not 4th of July without what?
1: It's our Ultimate Hump Day Survey from Ultimate Tire and Total Car Care. If you just participate, you have a chance to win $50 from Ultimate Tire. And Rose says it wouldn't be the 4th of July without an extended family picnic at the family farm. Wouldn't be the 4th without parades. What parades are going on around here? I would love to know. Because
0: I know
1: Alexandria does not have one.
0: The Pillsbury Parade is going on, right? Because somebody's grandma's going to be tossing a baton.
1: Yeah.
0: I don't know what other ones. You said you wanted to take in some boat parades. What boat parades are going on?
1: Yeah, there's usually a boat parade. I don't know exactly the route, but...
0: And what time? And what day?
1: I was just looking it up. I just don't have it handy.
0: I want to go watch the boat parade. Well, when is it? I don't know. We just go hang out on the lake and hopefully there's a parade.
1: I don't have any other agenda, so I'll figure it out. We have, it won't be 4th of July without getting sunburnt.
0: Yes.
1: 4th of July, last minute home project, fresh salsa and buffalo chicken dip.
0: Ooh,
1: American flags and freedom. It ain't 4th of July without knee-high corn.
0: West Union. Deb says West Union has one on the 4th. Of course, the St. Joe has one. Their 4th of July parade is amazing. I know it's so many people that'll be going to St. Joe for that one.
1: Yeah.
0: We watched that a lot of years when we were in St. Cloud.
1: Mickey says there's usually an old plane that does a low flyover. It's loud and always gives me chills when I think about what that sound meant to troops on the battlefield.
0: Oh, yeah. Wow. Eagle Lake, Otter Tail County has a big boat parade. Evansville has a red, white, and boom days with the parade on Saturday. Believe it, too. Starbuck Heritage Days parade on the 4th. Heritage Day parade in Starbuck. 5 o'clock, Amy. You want to go see a parade? We can go see a parade, baby.
1: Awesome.
0: You can catch yourself some gobstoppers. By the way, we're speaking all about 4th of July. Why not play it? Shooter Woo! Jennings, Waylon's boy. With one of our favorite bangers here this week. It's 4th of July. This is 100.7 Kick FM.

0: 100.7 Kick FM, Shooter Jennings, and 4th of July at 7:48. You're waking up with Matt and Amy in the morning.
1: Going to be sunny and 82 later today. A little bit of rain this morning. Right now, 70.
0: All right, we're talking about our Ultimate Hump Day survey where you could win $50, Ultimate Tire, and Total Car Care just by joining in on the conversation.
1: And our question is, it wouldn't be 4th of July without blank, specifically for you, because everybody does something a little different, but there's a lot of common themes. But I like this one from Logan, who says, it wouldn't be the 4th of July if you're not having your feet in the sand, a cold drink in your hand, or being on the pontoon spending time with family.
0: Yes, I love that.
1: Water skiing.
0: Water skiing.
1: Mm-hmm.
0: With the skis or without?
1: Well, I would hope with. I know some can without, but my gosh.
0: It wouldn't be the 4th of July without Lee Greenwood. God bless the USA. Amen. Fireworks over Lake Amelia. Let's see. Could you baling second crop hay? So it wouldn't be 4th of July if it wasn't baling second crop hay. And Big Al says it wouldn't be 4th of July without corn and knee high.
1: That's right. Somebody sent Trevor sent a cake that has, this is someone's last weekend with 10 fingers. Let's make that not true. That would be great.
0: Yes. Yeah, I would imagine so. All right. So let's get this one. You know what? Since we're feeling in the spirit of the USA, Bruce Springsteen sings all about it, being born in the USA. There's a lot of USA in this. All right. Enjoy it on 100.7 Kick FM.

0: 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A little Bruce and Born in the USA. It's 7:53. That was requested at 763-545-8. You're waking up with Matt and Amy in the morning.
1: And we are going to have partly cloudy skies today, a high of 82. And right now we got a little rain and 70.
0: All right. Our ultimate hump day survey is, it's not 4th of July without blank. So what does it mean to you? Freedom, fireworks, lake days, family days, cornhole, hot dogs. We're getting it all here at 763-5458 if you want to text in your answer.
1: Yeah, I know we have friends in Battle Lake that every year they have a huge 4th of July celebration. Yes. With their farm and all their family, but also they have two birthdays that are 4th of July.
0: How
1: so
0: fun.
1: It's just a huge thing.
0: Like a big
1: which is fun.
0: They like treat it like a family reunion,
1: yes.
0: I think, right?
1: I mean,
0: it's awesome, and I love that. I mean, we used to do that, too.
1: Mm-hmm.
0: When my dad was alive, my mom and dad were still living in their house in Princeton. We'd go over there a lot of times on 4th of July
1: yeah.
0: and play cornhole or cribbage or, you know, whatever, or eat, you know, some of my dad's really super dried out hamburgers, you know, that you'd have to soak in beer, butter and onions just to make them moist again.
1: We've been hearing about a lot of area towns and their celebrations. If you are in Alexandria, here's a kind of quick rundown list for you. Starstorm Fireworks Show, of course, from Arrowwood Resort. Patriotic boat rides on area lakes. I don't have all the specific times and details. I think they're all over the place.
0: I thought I heard one is going to be on Lake Mahamadou or Lake Darling. I don't know.
1: Mm-hmm.
0: I would love if somebody know, like Pat. Pat, who lives on Lake Darling, could you tell us? Yeah, let us know if a boat parade.
1: There's a Freedom Fun Run at Lake Brophy that Saturday
0: yes.
1: morning, 7:30 to 10. Minnesota Made Summer Market at Carlos Creek. That is on Friday, 11 to 6. Alexandria Farmers Market and Art Market is Saturday from 9 to noon. That's down at Big Ole Park. 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
0: fun.
1: Friday night at 8 o'clock. 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
0: There you go. So mm-hmm. Some fun events going on around 4th of July. Let us know what you're doing. It doesn't mean it's 4th of July without this. Watermelon, fresh, Teresa says, water balloon fights, fishing, and picking strawberries.
1: Oh, that sounds awesome.
0: Oh, my goodness gracious. That sounds good. It wouldn't be 4th of July without barbecuing. Hate to say it, mosquitoes and bug spray. Well,
1: yeah.
0: You know what? We know a guy.
1: You take the good, you take the bad.
0: You take them both in there, you have the...
1: The facts of the 4th of July?
0: 7:56 with Matt and Amy in the morning.
2: Here we go. Monty James for America's Hot Barn Report. We are in Deadwood, South Dakota at the Livestock Marketing Association Convention in conjunction with the World Livestock Auctioneer Championships. And we have a past world champion, Matt Lowry. And Matt, the contestants, what are they feeling right now?
3: Man, I tell you what, the atmosphere is thick right now. And everybody's wanting to put their best foot forward. And being a contestant competing in this, I fully understand. You know, we're just right ahead of the interview. And so everyone's just kind of like cramming for the final exam. And it's a little bit that way, but it's more of knowledge of the industry and how they answer the questions and how they conduct themselves in a manner to ultimately be the leader of the Livestock Marketing Association and being their poster child to represent all 800
2: nice.
3: Markets.
2: Now, you won it. What year did you win the World Championship, and how did it change your life?
3: I won it in 2008, and to say it was a life-changing thing was not the title, but as the people. And through Livestock Marketing Association, what they do is they take their current world champion and they take you to host markets. They take you all over the United States and Canada. So you have the opportunity of selling in multiple different barns. But the one thing that it's done for me is I met some wonderful people.
2: I'll bet.
3: It put me in front of a lot of people that even today are lifelong friends. And once a champion, always a champion. And that's the most amazing part about it. But the experience in your 12 months of reign as a world champion is just irreplaceable.
2: Absolutely. And your presence on the block, I've seen you bass it many times, heard you bass it, and you knock it out of the park, but you just command the whole building with your voice. How do you train for something like this?
3: It's as much mental as it is anything. You have to conduct business in a very manner that you would as at home, but with the utmost professionalism. You always have to never lose sight that you understand that you are still working for the producer. You are a referee between the buyer and seller, and you want to put your best foot forward, and that means, you know, you as an individual, you have to bring your best, because these people that we work for and us growing up in the same place. It's very important for me to understand that the fact is that these people work 365 days a year, and so they're putting their livelihood into me, and so it's up to me to bring my best.
2: Well spoken, sir. And Matt, I'll tell you what, you also have your street cred. You're as deep in the sand hills as you can be. Every time I drive past your mailbox north of Burwell, Nebraska, I always leave you a whip flag or a cap or something like that. But how's ranching going for you? Oh,
3: ranching's going great, but I got one bone pick with you. Is you have to stop in. You have to stop in at cow camp, and you have to eat a dry-aged filet or ribeye. That's just part of it. So you've got to stop in sometime. Ranching right now, we're like everybody else. Grass is short, but grass is good. We are the most resilient people in the world.
2: I'm going to take you up on that, but with that aged dried beef steak, is there also a libation, an adult beverage with that?
3: Oh, yeah. We can make anything
2: work. We can make work. That
3: work? Yeah, good. We awesome. Can make anything work.
2: Matt Lowry, the 2008 World Champion Auctioneer. Matt, always a pleasure, and it's nice to work with you. Nice to see you in that auction block, and nice to hear you.
3: Thank you.
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0: We'll have your good news from Counselor Realty coming up here on Kick FM right around 8:50. Right now it's 8:06. 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
1: Hey, high of 82 today. Should see some sunshine later this afternoon after a rainy morning. Right now it's 70.
0: We want you to fill in this blank. It wouldn't be 4th of July without, people are saying, watermelon, barbecuing, cornhole, and lots of fireworks, lots of family, and lots of friends.
1: This one is a whole list. Smoking a brisket, bucket golf tournament, cube tournament, spelled with a K, I don't know what that is. Belly flop contest off the pontoon diving board, watching fireworks from the pontoon, and ending with sitting around a campfire making s'mores.
0: I was going to do a cannonball last week in Carla's, but my friends were saying, no, dude, don't empty the lake today. A belly flop contest? I'm not sure it's... If you win the belly flop contest and you're a dude, don't you actually lose?
1: Oh.
0: If you know, you know.
1: Yeah.
0: There's no winners in a belly flop contest. 763-5458, our number at Kick FM.

0: 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It is 8:10 with Matt and Amy in the morning. We're going to be joined by Jeremy from Eldon's. And Amy, Jeremy and I are going to talk about so many great 4th of July recipes coming up here and all the things you can find on the Eldon's app for sale.
1: Oh, my gosh. If you don't find something good to make for your 4th of July get-together from this, I don't know what to tell you.
0: We'll
1: there's
0: do that.
1: There's everything.
0: Yes, and some of the things Amy was describing to me, I thought I was listening to Jada De Laurentiis. Kind of wish I was, actually. No, I'm kidding. It's 8:10. We'll do that coming up in about 10 minutes. Talk to Jeremy from Eldon's Fresh Foods. Weather today, yeah, it's going to be a little, you know, crummy this morning, right up until about 9:30. And then all these clouds should get out of the way for some sunshine, and we will get up to about 82 is what you're saying, right, Amy?
1: Yep, it's 70 right now.
0: All right, there you go. We're talking about it isn't 4th of July without what? For Amy and I think the biggest tradition we've had lately is celebrating with our friends on Lake Carlos, Lake Darling, watching fireworks. Mm-hmm. But we start the day with the Nathan's Hot Dog Eating Contest. I'm not going to lie. We flip it on ESPN and we see if Joey Chestnut can pound down 73 hot dogs in 10 minutes because it's one of the most fascinating things. It's kind of like, why is the Wheel of Meat with Minnewaska Meats and Catering so popular here? Why is the Nathan's Hot Dog, how does it bring in hundreds of thousands of people to the boardwalk in Coney Park?
1: I don't know, but it's so entertaining.
0: Have you ever?
1: I don't even really love watching them eat the hot dogs. I just love the spectacle that they make
0: yes,
1: of it and
0: me
1: the
0: too.
1: Intros for all the contestants. It's just ridiculous.
0: I'm actually in an eating contest this weekend.
1: You are?
0: Yes. I believe that I am taking on Ellie Rosengren, Lauren Johnson. I think those are the only two I know as of right now in a watermelon eating contest. They asked me about this like a month ago, and they're like, hey, if you come over for our party, are you going to have this, you know, whatever, watermelon eating contest? I'm like, sure. And
1: all
0: then
1: right.
0: They were practicing. They were practicing a month ago. I don't know what I'm in what I'm in for.
1: I don't know either, but I don't think you've been practicing,
0: I
1: so
0: have not.
1: You might be in trouble.
0: I have not. What does 4th of July mean to you?
1: This one says, we hold a ceremonial lighting of the mosquito citronella candle as if it's the Olympic torch. And we do have Donna who said, panicky puppy dogs.
0: Oh, yes.
1: Yes, we have one of those, too. I mean, one of them is okay. But the other one, you got to really make sure is in the house.
0: We had some really good friends in Winona when we lived down there for a few years that on 4th of July, mm-hmm. probably 2018, they lost their dog.
1: Yeah.
0: Because it ran away because of fireworks. And I think, I don't even know if they ended up finding him.
1: They didn't.
0: So it was a really sad story. So, you know, you have dogs, obviously. Hopefully you can find a safe room for them to just chill
1: yeah.
0: out in.
1: Yeah, well, and it is difficult because you can't just plan around it because you never know
0: when fireworks
1: what somebody's
0: go
1: up
0: off,
1: to.
0: Right.
1: So, yes, definitely keep track of your poochies and hopefully they get through it, okay?
0: All right, happy 4th of July week. I cannot wait to celebrate right here with Kick FM. Patriotic music, a bunch of it all weekend long with Matt and Amy in the morning. This

0: 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Billy Currington's People Are Crazy, and nobody more than Matt and Amy in the morning. It's 8:17.
1: It is going to be a pretty nice day today. The sun should be shining later this afternoon, a high of 82. Right now, it's 70.
0: All right, Jeremy Garris from Eldon's Fresh Foods on with us. Hey, Jer, how are you?
2: Hey, guys, I am doing great.
0: Awesome. Right on, my man. What is what's new over at Eldon's?
2: Hey, you know what? It's nuts over here, as you can imagine. We've got a bunch of tourists in town, which is great.
0: I love it.
2: And we got the deals for you to come on in and get.
0: I've been hearing your ads here on Kick FM all week saying, hey, you know what? We're here for you. If you have anything you need for your cabin, come on over to Eldon's.
1: Mm-hmm.
0: And
1: Pretty much have it.
0: I would imagine that you'd hope that those people, even, you know, if you live here, you know, 365 days a year, or if you're just visiting, to get the Eldon's app because there's a lot of great savings and it's easy to use. It's, you guys have like redone the whole thing.
2: Yeah, and you know what? The manufacturers are the, you know, of the food, they are, all their coupons are going digital. That's what they're really leaning into. So, yep, there's a lot of good stuff on there.
0: All right, so get the Eldon's app. Amy, let's talk a little bit about what Jeremy has over at Eldon's Fresh Foods this week with their brand new specials.
1: Well, we put together an entire 4th of July feast. So if you have like a potluck and you need everybody to bring something, this is perfect because it'll have a variety and it will have the whole recipe list and everything, all the ingredients, and they're all based on your specials this week, Jeremy. So we've got maple bacon pork tenderloin with grilled corn and strawberry salad, Minnesota brat and pepper foil packets.
0: How easy do those sound?
1: Yeah.
2: Easy. Oh my gosh, it sounds good.
1: Smoked barbecue baby back ribs, bacon ranch potato salad, ultimate smash burger bar. We've got shrimp boil foil packs, cowboy pork chops and mushroom skillet, loaded bacon ranch corn dip, which I hear is the first thing to disappear at a party. Patriotic strawberry shortcake ice cream sundaes and a s'mores dessert board.
0: Okay, so how do you even pick? Right?
2: I'm going to need a big plate for that.
1: Yeah. I know.
0: But let's talk a little bit about what you have going on at Eldon's Fresh Foods.
2: Yeah, well, wow, Amy, that's a heck of a menu there. And yes, we do. We got a ton of deals going on that we really leaned into, and you could do this on a good budget. We've got T-bone steaks that we're cutting up fresh every day at $13.99 a pound. We got our baby back ribs at $2.99 a pound. Just like Amy called out, the whole boneless pork loins are $1.99 a pound. And chicken breasts are $2.49 a pound. So whatever you're going to throw on the grill, you can really do it on a budget. And then we've got some good deals that our vendors gave us. We've got Coke 24 packs at $9.99 this week.
0: What?
2: We haven't seen that price for a long time.
1: I know.
2: Yeah.
0: Wow.
2: So, yeah, we got $9.99. We got a limited on two so everybody could get some.
0: Yes. Yeah.
2: And then we got Bellatoria thin crust pizzas, 5 for $20. And you know what? We all remember the egg crisis when eggs went up and then everything with eggs went up. And now we've got a heck of a deal on the 30-ounce Miracle Whip this week, $3.99. You can make your salads, sandwiches, whatever you need. And then it's hot, right? We talked about that. Blue Ribbon 48-ounce ice cream pails, $1.99.
0: Oh, my gosh. I'm going to have to stock up on those. Hey, Jeremy, this is just something that just popped into my head. Those ice cream, that ice cream deal, have you ever made French toast with an ice cream pail like that, like vanilla?
2: No, I haven't even heard of it. I need to know about this.
0: Listen, for $1.99, I would suggest you go get one. Let it melt and then dip your French toast in there in that ice cream and then pop. I'm seriously. And then put it on a cast iron pan. It'll change your life. it'll change your life, Jeremy. And then get some fresh blueberries or strawberries and put it on a little powdered sugar and it'll blow your mind.
1: Wow. I'm doing
2: all right. I'm going to surprise the kids with that one.
0: All right. There you go. Jeremy, tell us where you guys are located and anything else you want to mention about Eldon's Fresh Foods.
2: Yeah, hey, we're right on the corner of 3rd and Nokomis. If you're heading out to the lakes on the north side, you're going to come by us. You can get in the front or the back, either way. The parking lot, you can get in both ways. And, we're going to be here. We're going to have a ton of cashiers all week. We're going to get you in and out and take care of you and get you some fresh-cut meat and fresh produce and whatever else you need.
0: All right, man. Jeremy, thanks so much. Eldon's Fresh Foods. Happy 4th of July, bud.
2: Hey, happy 4th, you guys.
0: All right, there you go. You heard all the specials that they have over at Eldon's Fresh Foods. And Amy, you have a recipe list that is absolutely amazing.
1: So excited for it all. I want it all.
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1: Should be a nice day today. Going to clear up this afternoon with a high of 82. A little gray this morning. A few passing rain showers, and it's 70.
0: Earlier, Amy and I were talking about it's not 4th of July until you eat a hot dog.
1: Yeah.
0: Or you have a frosty beer, or you watch fireworks or whatever. Well, I got talked into being in a watermelon eating contest about a month ago that I believe this is going to be happening on, I think, Friday, maybe Saturday. I don't know. And I'm taking on 13-year-old girl and an 11-year-old girl. I think this should be fun,
1: right?
0: They're
1: going to smoke you.
0: They're going to smoke me. But hey, check this out. I was just reading that Andre Ortolf of Germany, he has the world record of the most watermelon eaten in 3 minutes. Can you guess how many pounds of watermelon that Andre of Germany ate in 3 minutes?
1: 4 pounds.
0: 4 pounds? That would be low. 3 minutes.
1: Seven.
0: 7 pounds is too high.
1: Okay.
0: Okay, it's 6 pounds.
1: Whoa.
0: He had 6 pounds of watermelon in 3 minutes.
1: He had tummy ache thinking about it.
0: Won't be dehydrated, that's for sure. It's Tracy Byrd speaking of watermelon.

0: time my dad got into a watermelon party at WeFest. I think he did crawl back to our camper, if I remember right. It's 8:33 with Matt and Amy in the morning.
1: Sunshine later today and a high of 82. Right now it's 70.
0: Amy brought up a really interesting fact about this watermelon eating contest that I'm going to be entered into this week because of 4th of July. Amy thinks that the competition should have a watermelon with seeds in it.
1: I mean, if you want to make it more interesting.
2: Back in my day,
1: the watermelons had seeds. Yeah, you had to eat around them and spit them out.
2: What's with this seedless stuff?
1: I bet these girls have never had a watermelon with seeds.
0: Did you ever swallow a watermelon seed? Because I had one grow in my stomach. That's what I told my kids. And really, what I didn't want to tell them is that it was, you know, all the training that I was doing at St. Cloud State. No, I just told
1: them. Pizza and barley and hops.
0: I just told them, no, I swallowed a pumpkin seed once. It just grew in my belly. That's crazy. But why do why? I don't get it. Like, all of a sudden, watermelons don't have seeds in them.
1: Because they were able to genetically engineer them without. They're so much better without, just for ease.
0: Did it change the taste at all?
1: Probably. I don't know. Okay. I really don't know.
0: Yeah, honestly, now that you bring it, you brought this up about seeds, I'm like, I don't remember the last time I had a watermelon with seeds.
1: Right.
0: I mean, it's been,
1: Do they 50. Even make them anymore?
0: No,
1: kidding.
0: Seriously, I'm they 50 and I'm them, trying to think, did I have one when we were 18, 16, 22? I didn't, it's been a long time ago.
1: Yeah, all you see are seedless now.
0: All right, there you go.
1: So what are you going to do? Go, nah, I'd rather eat around the seeds than have to spit them out.
0: I will just tell you, some of the best morning shows in America spend lots of time talking about watermelons. So this is not an anomaly. This is one of the hot topics that you can talk
1: about. I mean, you want content, come here.
0: Or lack of.
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0: 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It is 8:42, but at 8:43, you're going to see some serious... No, that's later on tonight, I think. Amy, right?
1: Yes, tonight is Movie Under the Stars, sponsored by Kick FM at Theater Le Hamidou. And the movie start time is 8:45, but you can get there much earlier because at 5:30, they've got the food trucks open, and they also, and that's going to be, it's El Fuego. It's going to be kind of like street tacos and burritos and stuff like that. And they're going to have some yard games, and it's only $10 to go for the whole thing. And then the movie starts at 8:45. You just bring a lawn chair or a blanket.
0: And if you didn't get the reference, you know, I was going to say when it when it turns 8:43, you're going to see some. It's Back to the Future is the movie tonight.
1: Yeah.
0: So it's a great family flick, right?
1: Yeah.
0: Come on out, play some yard games, food trucks, just $10 at Theater Le Hamidou. It's Movie Under the Stars with 100.7 Kick FM.
1: Yeah, hope to see you there. I think I'm bringing our son.
0: Yeah. Oh, yeah, really?
1: Yeah, he loves that movie.
0: I didn't get invited. Cool.
1: You are invited.
0: USA Soccer is on tonight. Now I'm a soccer fan. Yeah, go World Cup. USA, USA.

0: 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It's 8:49. Matt and Amy waking you up on a rainy Wednesday morning, but later on today, going to be nice.
1: Looks like it's going to clear up to sunshine and a high of 82. Right now, 70.
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1: Well, tonight, actually starting at 4:30 and going until 7 is the community wood-fired pizza night.
0: Yeah.
1: And that is going to be a lot of fun because it's always a great cause every week that they do it in the summer. This one is near and dear to our hearts because the proceeds are going to benefit Veterans Honor Flight of North Dakota, Minnesota.
0: Yeah, and we are going to be there along with our good friend Larry Schultz from the Elks Club and from the big fun run that we talked about, you know, just a couple of weeks ago.
1: Yeah.
0: And we get to present a check to North Dakota and Minnesota Honor Flight tonight. I believe it's going to be over $50,000.
1: Unbelievable. We want to keep adding to that. We've got so many cool people that are showing up. Yeah. Luann McDonald, who was my bus captain, is going to be there.
0: So
1: I'm hoping
0: fun.
1: Some of the veterans from our honor flight that we just had in May, maybe some from your flight in September will be there. And I know that our Alexandria ambassador, Kevin Mahoney's grandson, Larkin, he makes all these bracelets. I'm wearing my one that says Purple Bus, right?
0: I see it, yes.
1: He's bringing them out there to sell.
0: And he
1: again.
0: Wants to provide lunch for the veterans, if I remember right, on Honor Flight. So he's been selling these bracelets, and I don't know how many he's made, but I know that the money that he has sold these for is in the tens of thousands of dollars.
1: Yeah, over and all the years. And
0: pretty
1: so
0: awesome.
1: Each Honor Flight, if you calculate the lunches for all of the veterans throughout the duration, it comes to just under $3,000. So that is his goal, is to provide lunch for the veterans for the next flight.
0: Isn't that a beautiful thing?
1: That is going to be happening at 2210 6th Avenue East. That's Alexandria United Methodist Church, 4:30 to 7 o'clock tonight. You can actually pre-order pizzas if you want, because it does get busy. So you can go to alexandriacommunitywoodfired.com.
0: And just remember that all of the money that is raised tonight is going to go to Honor Flight of North Dakota and Minnesota. So if you want to give, you want to stop out tonight, you want to hang out and watch the check presentation, it's going to be an exciting night.
1: Yeah, it is.
0: So happy. We still are going to be adding to this fundraiser for Honor Flight, because we have a big cookout coming up Waterama weekend in Glenwood.
1: Mm-hmm.
0: We're teaming up with Minnewaska Meats.
1: Yeah.
0: So I'm going to be down there cooking and grilling again, and we're going to do like what we did at Eldon's, where we do like a free will offering.
1: Yeah.
0: And do it during Waterama weekend. So we're going to add another chunk of money to the one cookout that we did at Eldon. It's just so cool to watch this community come together, and we cannot say thank you enough, because I know we ask you for a lot. And thank you for just continuing to show up.
1: Yeah.
0: That's our good vibes brought to you by Counselor Realty on Kick FM, the 90s at 9 from C&D Granite. Coming up next.
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Hi, good morning. How's your Wednesday morning going so far? It's the 1st of July, which also means we are officially in the back half of 2026, if you can believe that already.

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17: Kick country weather, rain off and on, a mix of sun and clouds by the afternoon. 84 for the high today, stray shower or thunderstorm possible later on this evening. And then tomorrow, sunny, along with a few afternoon clouds, a stray shower or thunderstorm is possible tomorrow as well. So you never know. A thunderstorm could pop up.

The 90s at 9 is brought to you by C&D Granite. Alan Jackson on the way, Tracy Byrd, Martina McBride. It's going to be a really good hour of your favorite 90s country brought to you by C&D Granite. Looks like.

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5: Morning, everyone. This is Parker James with Your Ag Network's opening markets from the CME in Wall Street. It's Wednesday, July 1st. We're creeping closer and closer to that 250th anniversary, and I cannot wait to celebrate. Luckily, Minnesota, Iowa, eastern South Dakota, parts of Nebraska have all been getting some precipitation, so the prospect of fireworks won't be as scary as it was a few weeks ago. For all of you in a drought area, make sure to be careful this year. But for now, let's dive into the digits at the open. July corn, 6 green at 419. December new crop corn at 441, adding a nickel. July beans jump 7 to 1124. November new crop beans at 1151, also adding 7. July Chicago wheat elevates 12 to 593. July Minneapolis back 2 cents to 574, with July Kansas City winter 8 up at 619. And on the hoof, August live cattle jump 50 cents to 242.92. October fats at 237.37, that's up 87 cents. August feeders elevate $1.15 to $365.75. September feeders jump $1.07 to $363.60, and October contracts are at $360.70. And on the street of Wall, Dow is back 190, NASDAQ slips 240, S&P down 39, crude's at $68.77, and gold is at $40.61. Parker James, Your Ag Network. 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
23: Yeah.
24: Country weather, 84 for the high today, off and on rainy, stray shower possible, probably mostly this morning, but there's also a stray shower, thunderstorm possible later this afternoon. Tomorrow, 89 for the high, sunny, along with a few afternoon clouds and a stray shower possible.

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22: Kick Country weather, 84 for the high today, 89 for tomorrow. And they just keep saying stray thunderstorms or showers. So it just means randomly it could start raining at any point.

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It's looking to get off to a great start for the holiday weekend. 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
3: Country weather, pop-up rain, thunderstorm at any point, basically. Stray thunderstorms and showers are what's in the future. 84 for the high today, 89 for tomorrow. If we're looking ahead to the 4th of July, it looks like it's going to be 83 and maybe not rainy.
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0: 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This is Dustin Lynch. And I just dropped my new song, Easy to Love. 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

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I'm TJ. We saw Parmalee over the weekend at Ribfest, and my daughter, she's very spoiled. She watched them from side stage, but she was so enamored just watching the crowd that when Matt walks off stage at the end of the show, he tries to give her a fist bump, and she's just off in la la.

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3: Monsanto, now part of Bayer Crop Science, has asked the International Trade Commission to impose 68.9 to 446.47% anti-dumping duties on Chinese glyphosate. Farm groups blasted the move, noting glyphosate is essential for row crop production. Monsanto argues the action is needed to counter predatory trade practices and sustain U.S. production. USDA's June acreage report showed corn at 95.3 million acres, down 3.5 million from last year, soybeans at 85.4 million, up 5%, and all wheat at 42.7 million, the lowest on record. And in Washington, the new Securing Agriculture's Workforce Act aims to deliver the first major H-2A reforms in nearly 40 years by expanding access, controlling costs, and streamlining the program. The bill would allow H-2A workers to stay with the same employer for up to 350 days, which is a major change aimed at helping year-round livestock operations like dairies. It also permits staggered worker entry and exit to better match farm production cycles and reduces federal fees for H-2A employers. Furthermore, it would codify last year's changes to the adverse effect wage rate. A large heat dome continues to build up over the eastern half of the country, keeping conditions hot and humid. Showers and thunderstorms along the western edge of the dome from the Central Plains to the upper Midwest and Great Lakes are expected today. I'm Lori Boyer, your Ag Network.
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6: This is Brian Hoops, Midwest Market Solutions, with your Ag Network's noon market news update. It's Wednesday, July the 1st. We're having follow-through buying from yesterday's decent closes in the corn, soybeans, and wheat markets after a somewhat friendly quarterly stocks and planted acreage report. Wheat had the most bullish acreage numbers, falling to smallest acres seeded on record, and is showing the most upside here into the mid-session. Weekly EIA report released this morning saw ethanol production average 1.117 million barrels per day. That's a new daily high production for this week of the year. Previous high was set back in 2019. It's up 2.5% from last week, 3.8% from last year, and is supporting the corn market. No private export sale announcements this morning. This afternoon, the USDA will release its monthly soybean crush report at 2 p.m. Central Time. According to the Bloomberg survey, May crush should be around 215 million bushels. The cattle market has been two-sided and mixed. Some bids surfacing at midday supporting the rally. Bids are 255 in the north. Midday box beef is 19 lower. Choice select is down $1.10 on 59 loads. Pork cutouts were 48 cents higher. Hogs are under a little bit of selling pressure despite the strength in the cattle market. Give us a call, 417-501-5132. 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
9: 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Weather, a stray shower off and on. That's basically what we're calling it. 87 for the high today. Pretty much the same for the next 3 days.

0: All right, sir, open the gate and let him out and walk him, boys. Here we come, a lot number 29 in. What are they going to give for him? I'm a 25, I'll get 35, another 50, make a 50, bit of wrong, 59, 60, 60, 60, 60, 60, 70, 75, 85, 95, 100, 25, 50, 75, 2, 3, 4, 5, 6, 7, 800.
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Brothers Osborne on 100.7 Kick FM. I'm TJ. Happy July 1st. It always feels like, you know, the beginning of a month's always a good do-over.

0: Kick FM is proud to be the season sponsor for the 2026 Movies Under the Stars at Theater La Hamadou. Some fancy lawyer said we can't actually say the movie names on the radio, so we'll try to help you out. Wednesday, July 1st, it's a time travel adventure that will have you yelling, "Great Scott!" Hint, it's an 80s classic with a really cool car. Another hint, you don't need 1.21 gigawatts in your flux capacitor to get there. Need another hint? No, you don't. 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

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We're just past 2 p.m. and 79 here at the Kick FM studio. It is Trent Lane. Happy July 1st. We made it. That's right. We are just a few days away, too, from America's 250th birthday. Couldn't be more excited. I've even decorated the calendar in the Kick FM studio up, and we are really excited for it. 320-763-5458. I'd love to hear from you. What you got planned for the weekend? You can even request a song. Here's Justin Moore. Time's ticking to the 4th of July. This is 100.7 Kick FM.

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0: Kick Country weather, mostly sunny skies this afternoon, getting up to about the mid-80s, and clear skies tonight with a low of 62. Now tomorrow, warmer, sunny skies, high near 90. Chance for some showers and thunderstorms Thursday night and into Friday morning with a low of 65 and 86 on your Friday. Showers likely to continue into Friday night and your Independence Day, July 4th. 40% chance of showers, otherwise partly sunny and a high of 83. And then by Sunday, we're back up into the mid-80s with plenty of sunshine. Looking like a great weekend. 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

0: 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It is Trent Lane. It is the first day of July. Man, the summer is going to go by real quickly. It's almost got me ready for September. That's right, September 11th and 12th down in Sunburg. You can catch Munson Lake Opry Festival. It's going to be so much fun. Lots of great activities and a killer, stellar lineup down there at Munson Lake Opry Fest. I've got Brad with me. Brad, how you doing?
1: I'm doing great. How are you today?
0: Hey, I'm doing real good. The summer's been going well. It's just been a little bit wet and potentially stormy here in in the Alexandria area and kind of up north, too, I would say.
1: Well, good. We'll get it out of the way before September.
0: Yes, exactly right. This is going to be an incredible event down in Sunburg at the Munson Lake Opry Barn, September 11th and 12th. There's even some stuff going on Sunday. But let's talk about this amazing lineup. Friday, you can catch Blonde and the Bohunk out there, Way Jennings, Creed Fisher out there, and then, of course, the headliner for Friday night, Black Hawk. It's going to be so much fun. And then, of course, Saturday's lineup is huge as well. Brad, talk to me about that.
1: Yeah, we're very excited for Saturday as well. We're going to start the day out with my band. It's called Kentucky Thunder. We played in the area for years. And after that, we've got a great entertainer from Nashville, Tennessee. His name is David Graham and the Eskimo Brothers, along with Aaron Watson following him. And then just before, we put Lori Morgan on stage for Saturday night. So we're pretty excited about that lineup.
0: Yeah, it's going to be huge. And remember, Saturday, too, you can catch a cornhole tournament. There's bingo under the tent. And then, of course, Sunday, church service by Pastor Daryl Thule from the Munson Lake Lutheran Church. There's a big weekend, September 11th and 12th, down in Sunburg. And really, this lineup and all of the activities wouldn't be possible without some incredible sponsors down at Munson Lake Opry Fest. Brad, talk to me about who's helping us out this year.
1: 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These are our advertising partners, and without the help from these guys, we wouldn't be able to put this thing on. And they've just been incredible. They were actually, our first year was with them last year, but they took the main stage this year. But we've also got some other big top-tier advertisers, that is Don Building Center with Kitchen Fair out of Wilmer, Minnesota, and Kirkhoven, and Anderson Building Movers out of Painesville. Everybody knows who he is.
0: Yep.
1: And Dooley's Petroleum out of Wilmer. They're fantastic. They've been with us since day one. 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
0: Thank you to those businesses for helping out this event. 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The lineup once again, Blonde and the Bohunk on Friday, Way Jennings, Creed Fisher, and Black Hawk. Saturday, catch Kentucky Thunder, your band, Brad. David Graham, Aaron Watson, and Lori Morgan. It's huge. MunsonLakeOpryBarn.com. I'm super excited for it. Brad, thank you so much for joining me this afternoon.
1: Thank you, Trent. Have a great day.
0: 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And we gotta go to some Black Hawk. It's happening right now on 100.7 Kick FM.

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6: This is Brian Hoops, Midwest Market Solutions, with Market Insider Closing Commentary, Wednesday, July the 1st. We're seeing some follow-through, fun buying, and technical action in the grain markets, giving us a higher close today. Corn up 7 cents, soybeans up about 6, and wheat futures were 9 to 12 and a quarter cents better. Funds were active buyers yesterday, 45,000 corn, 20,000 beans. They bought similar amounts of corn, soybeans, and wheat during today's session. Weekly EIA report considered to be friendly for the corn market, as average ethanol daily production 1.117 million barrels, establishing a new daily production high for this week of the year. Previous high was set back in 2019. The stocks of ethanol also built to a new record high that was considered slightly negative. Corn used this week was 111 million bushels. The cattle market was mixed and two-sided during the session. August ended 60 lower, with October 7 higher. Feeders were 45 higher, while hogs were $1.15 lower. Midday box beef was lower 19 cents in the choice, $1.10 in the select on 59 loads. Feeder cattle index down just 40 cents, and packer margins estimated to be about negative $281 per head. Give us a call for more information or check us out online. 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

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Aaron Tippin and Kiss This. He'll be at the Douglas County Fair this year. Remember, you can get tickets right now, dcmnfair.org. It's July. It's ice cream month. And there are some really strange flavors of ice cream out there, okay? I've seen sweet corn flavor, which is actually pretty darn good. It's really good. If you haven't had sweet corn ice cream, you got to get on that. But I've also seen beer-flavored ice cream, and yeah, I'm not too sure about, you know what? Let me try some beer-flavored ice cream. Zach John King on 100.7 Kick FM.

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2: Kick Country weather, mostly sunny skies this afternoon with a high in the mid-80s, and then clear skies tonight with a low of 62. Heading into a warmer day tomorrow, up near 90 once again with sunny skies. Could bring some showers and thunderstorms overnight Thursday and into Friday with a high in the mid-80s. And then your Independence Day still looking a little bit rainy. Showers likely Friday night into Saturday with a high in the low 80s. And then more sunshine arriving Sunday with a high of 86. Great weekend. 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

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Hey, it's Trent Lane. First day of July. Excited for the 4th coming up. America's 250th birthday as well. I want to know what your plans are. 320-763-5458.

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4: 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Kick Country weather. Sunny skies this afternoon in the Alexandria area with a high in the mid-80s and looking at clear skies tonight with a low of 62. It's going to warm up tomorrow near 90 with sunny skies, and that could bring some weird weather, especially showers and thunderstorms Thursday night and into Friday morning. Low in the mid-60s Thursday night and Friday once again in the mid-80s. A little bit rainier Friday night into Saturday, the start of your Independence Day, looking potentially rainy, otherwise partly sunny with a high in the low 80s, and then back up to 86 and sunshine on Sunday. 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

0: y'all. This is Dustin Lynch. And I just dropped my new song, Easy to Love. Check it out. It's about just embracing that wave of life and seeing where it takes you. Y'all ride it with me. This one's Easy to Love. Hope you enjoy it.
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4: Let us all celebrate that 2026 is halfway over as we say hello to the month of July. While we cannot predict what the back half of 2026 has in store for us, I would bet many of us are just hoping to survive because the first half of this year has been a doozy. If Mother Nature would just even out her mood swings and bring much-needed moisture relief to the West to extinguish drought and fires, that would be great. If the markets would stay favorable for the livestock industry and improve and stabilize for grains, if ag inputs would moderate and soften, that would be welcomed. And if global conflict would calm, we would all sleep easier. If I could wave a magic wand over this country and bring peace and prosperity to all hardworking Americans, I would. But 2026 has proven I'm no match to the challenges she has in store for us. So I do what I know best. I focus on my little part of this world, my home and my family. I prioritize raising what we hope will be good human beings. I raise a garden to nourish my family. I raise a herd of beef cattle that will hopefully feed my country. I may not be a world traveler that can solve world peace, but I do hope that I can do good works that will contribute to the greater good of my neighborhood and country. And maybe these words will give you some reflection as we head into a weekend of celebration. Our boots all walk on American soil. So how can we all contribute to being the best Americans we can be for not only the rest of 2026, but for the rest of our time on this earth?
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0: 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I find myself singing along to that one all the time. Alex Warren and Luke Combs, It's Ordinary. 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
8: Kick Country weather, looking at beautiful sunny skies this afternoon, high in the mid-80s. Going to be mostly clear here in the Alexandria area tonight with a low of 62, and then warming up tomorrow near 90 with sunshine, and a good chance for some showers and thunderstorms Thursday night and into Friday. 86 on July 3rd, the day before Independence Day, looking pretty rainy too. Friday night, 64, good chance for showers, and continuing into the 4th of July with a high of 83. Now Sunday, sunny, 86, and that is going to be amazing. 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

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It's Sam Hunt and Country House. Hey, we're just past 4 p.m. and 79 degrees here at the Kick FM studio. Gearing up for a warm one tomorrow. It'll be near 90. We'll talk about the weather coming up here in just a few. We got a text, sort of a dual text at 320-763-5458 from Tracy and Christopher. Our son, Sawyer, is shipping off to U.S. Army basic training after the 4th of July. He listens to Kick all day while mowing. We are so proud of our son. I am proud of him. That is an incredible decision. Thank you so much for going out, Sawyer. We really appreciate that. This one's for you from your parents, Tracy and Christopher. Toby Keith's American Soldier on 100.7 Kick FM.

dressed up for success. From my head down to my boots, I don't do it for the money. There's bills that I can't pay.

0: Kick FM is proud to be the season sponsor for the 2026 Movies Under the Stars at Theater La Humadoo. 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Wednesday, July 1st, it's a time travel adventure that will have you yelling, "Great Scott!" Hint, it's an 80s classic with a really cool car. Another hint, you don't need 1.21 gigawatts in your flux capacitor to get there. Need another hint? 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
13: Kick country weather, mostly clear skies overnight tonight with a low of 62. And then we warm up again tomorrow. Sunny skies up near 90. And that could bring a good chance for some showers and thunderstorms tomorrow night. Low in the mid-60s. That chance continuing into Friday with a high of 86 and into Friday night. Very good chance of showers with a low of 64. Heading into your 4th of July, chance of showers and a high of 83. Partly sunny otherwise, and then Sunday, mostly sunny back up into the mid-80s. 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
2: 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Guys, Jordan Davis is a wanted man. Not that Jordan Davis. See, he performed a show in Canada and he was on his way to re-enter the States. He was detained by Border Patrol.
3: Two cops came up here, pulled me in to the Border Patrol, and they're like, I need you to be real serious with me, man. Are you in some trouble in Indiana? And I was like, no, I'm never even arrested. Somebody in Indiana named Jordan Davis is in trouble.
4: And he came out, he was like, are you the country singer?
3: I was like, yeah. He was like, oh, dude, now you're going to go back and bash us. Huh?
4: Yeah.
3: I was like, no, all good, dude. Just let me get out of here.
2: Yeah, apparently they just mixed him up with a guy the same name in Indiana. We don't know how much trouble he's in, but it must be pretty serious. He talked about the interaction with his crew in a video with the caption, quote, keeping the border safe, one Jordan Davis at a time. That is the Nashville Hot Dish, brought to you by Eldon's Fresh Foods on Kick FM.
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Daily Quittin' Time here on your Wednesday, the first Quittin' Time kickoff of July. It's coming up here in just a few. 320-763-5458. Here's Zach Topp on Kick FM.

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3: It is a Wednesday, the first Quitting Time Kickoff of July, and it's going to be a big one. The weather's nice. The sun is out. Let's get you home. You heard him. 320-763-5458. Already some great requests for Bon Jovi and Jennifer Nettles and Toby. All coming up here in just a few. Scott's our first request for Garth Brooks. The Beaches of Cheyenne. 320-763-5458. It's quitting time on 100.7 Kick FM.

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0: Red Solo Cup, you're more than just plastic. You're more than amazing. You're more than fantastic. And believe me that I'm not the least bit sarcastic when I look at you and say, Red Solo Cup, you're not just a cup.
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0: Thank you for being my friend.

Keith, it's Red Solo Cup on 100.7 Kick FM. That one going out to David. Thank you for that request at 320-763-5458 for the Quitting Time kickoff. It's the first one of July. We're pumped up. We're amped. We're ready for the week to be over so we can enjoy America's 250th birthday. The requests have been pouring in. Big and Rich and Brooks and Dunn all coming up here in just a few. This request is incredible. Bon Jovi and Jennifer Nettles. Let's go. Who says you can't go home? It's Quitting Time on Kick FM.

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11: Kick Country weather, mostly clear skies tonight, looking at a low of 62 and a little bit of a breeze. Tomorrow, warmer, sunny skies and a high near 90. Could bring some showers and thunderstorms overnight Thursday with a low in the mid-60s, and that chance continuing into Friday, high of 86. And then Friday night brings a little bit more rain showers. Your 4th of July weekend starting off on the 4th. With 83 degrees, chance for some showers. Sunday, sunny skies, and a high in the mid-80s. That's a pretty decent weekend for the 4th of July. 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

100.7 Kick FM's Trent Lane will head on out tonight to Theater Lahamadu. That's right. It's happening tonight. Movies Under the Stars. And they're actually open right now. 5:30 is when they open, and you can head on out there. They've got food trucks available until 8 p.m., and the movie starts at 8:45. The movie in question, Back to the Future. Yeah, absolutely. 1985, Michael J. Fox, Christopher Lloyd. It's incredible. Bring the whole family out there. Tickets are $10, and you can just go on up, get you some tickets. And hey, kids, you're being too darn loud. I had to do it, right? No rockin' quitting time this week because I won't be here Friday. So let's go to Huey Lewis in celebration of Back to the Future. Tonight at Theater Lahamadu, it's the power of love on 100.7.

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2: ABC News, I'm Michelle Franz, and a dangerous heat dome locked over much of the country this week. Workers like Mel McCullins at Jack's Car Wash in Southfield, Michigan, struggled to stay cool with temperatures soaring into the triple digits.
3: I had to use my towel. Spraying myself, very, very extreme heat, very, very hot.
2: Real field temperatures now targeting the East Coast in the triple digits. Philadelphia and New York opening up cooling centers and urging residents and tourists to take precautions as they celebrate the 4th of July festivities. A stunt at the Empire State Building today began with a couple scaling the Empire Spire, where they flew a banner before climbing down, where a proposal took place on a platform. It ended with the daredevils being taken into custody. They're now facing charges. In Venezuela, search and rescue teams continue to search for survivors 1 week after the double earthquake struck. A three-year-old trapped for 6 days, pulled from the rubble. The death toll has risen to more than 2,200. This is ABC News.
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It's Trent Lane, the first day of July, pretty much nearly over at this point. We're going to get a little bit warmer tomorrow with a high near 90, and then a little bit of rain possible, potentially some thunderstorms as well Thursday night into Friday, where we're looking at a high again in the mid-80s, chance for some showers, and then your 4th of July looking rainy as well, potentially. Otherwise, partly sunny with a high of 82. It'll be a good day to have some family over and get some grilling done for the 4th of July. Plenty of sunshine on Sunday, too, with a high in the mid-80s. 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